0: falling one position to number six. That was Dallas Smith, Good Time Goes. Coming up, we will have the five remaining songs left to play for you in the countdown. I don't know, can Stella do it one more week and make it seven in a row?
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0: She found her phone, her keys, and her wallet, and she also found a way to move up one position in the countdown. That was song number 5 from Lainey Wilson and John Mayer with Phone, Keys, Wallet.
1: Number 4.
0: Riley Green gave a fan a night she won't forget at a recent show in Mountain View, California. Riley spotted an elderly woman making her way to the front of the crowd with her cane, smiling and dancing along. So Riley jumped off the stage mid-song and serenaded her through You Look Like You Love Me. This young lady right here has been giving me the eye all night, he joked to the crowd. Up 3 positions to song number 4. This is Riley Green with Think As You Drunk.

0: And that was song number four, Riley Green, Think As You Drunk.
1: The Cross Canada Country Countdown, number three.
0: Kenny Chesney has just claimed his 37th career number one. That puts him third all-time in country music behind only George Strait and Alabama. And he did it with his latest song, which has actually been hanging around for a while. And here's Kenny to tell us about it.
2: I've had Carry On in my computer on a file of songs that I love for at least 5 years. And it never did fit with any of the other songs that I put on a record. But in the process of putting together Silver Sands Marina, it just worked. And I think that I have always been a sucker for songs about barroom wisdom. I've had a couple. The Good Stuff was a barroom wisdom song, as is Carry On is. And I think also I've been guilty of making my life at times harder than it has to be. And I think we all do that. If it feels good, do it. If it doesn't, then don't. And that's the line that made me want to record Carry On.
0: With a firm grip on spot number three, this is Kenny Chesney and Carry On.

0: So we just heard the third song in the countdown this week. That was Kenny Chesney, Carry On. When we return, who's going to be number one?
1: Don't move. Don't move. More of the Cross Canada Country Countdown coming up right after this.
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1: 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Crank up the country. It's the Cross Canada Country Countdown.
0: Hi there, and welcome back to the countdown. So let's see who will be number one this week.
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0: Luke Combs just posted a hunting vlog from a recent elk trip in Utah, and he buried the lead a little. Right at the top of the video, he casually dropped that he's down 30 pounds since his last hunting trip. His delivery was classic Luke. You probably can't tell because the camera adds 30 pounds, but I am down a little from last time. He's been open about his lifelong struggle with weight and says his long-term goal is simple. He wants to stay healthy enough to one day take his three boys on an elk hunt of their own. Up one position to number two. This is Luke Combs with Be By You.
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0: for the charts 1 year ago, here's last year's leader.
1: Bar None is a rare one for Jordan Davis. He almost always co-writes his own singles, but this one landed in his inbox from outside writers. He couldn't stop listening to the demo, drove right past his own house, circling the block for another 10 minutes just to hear it again. It became his ninth career number one. 1 year ago, this was the song that was sitting right there at the top of the charts. Last year's leader, Jordan Davis, with Bar None. Even

0: Peter from Jordan Davis. Bar none.
1: Number one.
0: Stella Lefty grew up in Chicago dreaming of a career in music, but her plan was pretty modest. She thought she was just going to be a songwriter behind the scenes, never the one in the spotlight. She studied public health at Tulane University, and then one day in Nashville, sitting at a piano waiting for her boyfriend to pick her up, she improvised a chorus just to post on social media. She woke up the next morning to millions of views. In her words, "I wasn't thinking about it at all. When people started to like it, I was like, oh shoot, I need to finish this." Now, 7 weeks at number one, this is Stella Lefty with Boston.

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5: 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The evening will be a variety show with drag, dancing, karaoke, costumes, and Halloween fun. Very wicked glam. 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At City Hall, there'll be opening remarks, a quick walk through downtown, and then light refreshments and hot drinks at the YWCA. This walk and rally is part of the YWCA Week Without Violence. The 6th annual Halloween Pet Parade, brought to you by Petland Lethbridge, is coming up Saturday, October 17th from 1 to 3 p.m. at Riverstone Dog Park on the west side, right across from Tim Hortons and beside the roundabout. There'll be a goodie bag for every pet that shows up for the parade, prizes for best pet Halloween costume, best group theme with your pet, and most unusual pet costume. Dudley the Alpaca, Jojo the Tegu, and Boots the Goat will be there. To add your event to what's going on, head to MyLethbridgeNow.com.
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0: every Friday night at 9, the ranch serves up 90 minutes straight of 90s country hits. Garth, George, Shania, Allen, and plenty more.
1: Yeah, went down yonder on the Chattahoochee. You never knew how much that muddy water meant to me. But
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2: 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The Lethbridge Halloween Extravaganza is creeping up Saturday, October 31st at Sarsa Grill on Mayor McGrath Drive from 6 to 10:30 p.m. with local drag artists featuring Melinda Verga from Drag Race Canada. The evening will be a variety show with drag, dancing, karaoke, costumes, and Halloween fun. Very wicked glam. 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At City Hall, there'll be opening remarks, a quick walk through downtown, and then light refreshments and hot drinks at the YWCA. This walk and rally is part of the YWCA Week Without Violence. The 6th Annual Halloween Pet Parade, brought to you by Petland Lethbridge, is coming up Saturday, October 17th from 1 to 3 p.m. at Riverstone Dog Park on the west side, right across from Tim Hortons and beside the roundabout. There'll be a goodie bag for every pet that shows up for the parade, prizes for best pet Halloween costume, best group theme with your pet, and most unusual pet costume. Dudley the Alpaca, Jojo the Tegu, and Boots the Goat will be there. To add your event to what's going on, head to mylethbridgenow.com.
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0: Your registered charity, focusing on spaying or neutering for low-income individuals in Lethbridge. 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
2: The Petwise Minute with Jolene from Petland Lethbridge.
3: Fitting with the fall, the colorful reptile you can find at Petland is the corn snake. Corn snakes are found in the southeastern states and in some parts of Mexico. Their name comes from their coloration, especially the checkered pattern on their bellies, looking similar to flint corn or calico corn, as well as being found in cornfields searching for prey. They come in reds, shades of orange, and grays. Snakes are quiet and great low-maintenance pets because they only eat once a week and keep their enclosures fairly clean. The oldest pet corn snake lived to be 32 years old. Most get up to 5 feet long. Their scaled skin is generally shed in one piece. This is called ectasis. Growing snakes shed about once a month, and older snakes shed less often. These gentle constrictors have about 20 to 30 tiny teeth, two rows on the top jaw and one row on the bottom. Another nifty serpent is a species of king snake called a milk snake, which are found in parts of North and South America. Now this is cool. They're well known for their use of mimicry as a defense strategy. They're non-venomous, but are often confused with the highly venomous coral snake or copperhead snake because their colors and patterns are quite similar. Milk snakes specifically evolved to resemble these dangerous snakes to scare off predators. The name for this is called Batesian mimicry.
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1: The Petwise Minute with Jolene from Petland Lethbridge.
2: Fitting with the fall, the colorful reptile you can find at Petland is the corn snake. Corn snakes are found in the southeastern states and in some parts of Mexico. Their name comes from their coloration, especially the checkered pattern on their bellies, looking similar to flint corn or calico corn, as well as being found in cornfields searching for prey. They come in reds, shades of orange, and grays. Snakes are quiet and great low-maintenance pets because they only eat once a week and keep their enclosures fairly clean. The oldest pet corn snake lived to be 32 years old. Most get up to 5 feet long. Their scaled skin is generally shed in one piece. This is called ectasis. Growing snakes shed about once a month, and older snakes shed less often. These gentle constrictors have about 20 to 30 tiny teeth, two rows on the top jaw and one row on the bottom. Another nifty serpent is a species of king snake called a milk snake, which are found in parts of North and South America. Now this is cool. They're well known for their use of mimicry as a defense strategy. They're non-venomous, but are often confused with the highly venomous coral snake or copperhead snake because their colors and patterns are quite similar. Milk snakes specifically evolved to resemble these dangerous snakes to scare off predators. The name for this is called Batesian mimicry.
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5: World War II veteran Hank Dunfield is almost 100 years old, and he has zero interest in celebrating it. 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
3: Fitting with the fall, the colorful reptile you can find at Petland is the corn snake. Corn snakes are found in the southeastern states and in some parts of Mexico. Their name comes from their coloration, especially the checkered pattern on their bellies, looking similar to flint corn or calico corn, as well as being found in cornfields searching for prey. They come in reds, shades of orange, and grays. Snakes are quiet and great low-maintenance pets because they only eat once a week and keep their enclosures fairly clean. The oldest pet corn snake lived to be 32 years old. Most get up to 5 feet long. Their scaled skin is generally shed in one piece. This is called ecdysis. Growing snakes shed about once a month, and older snakes shed less often. These gentle constrictors have about 20 to 30 tiny teeth, two rows on the top jaw and one row on the bottom. Another nifty serpent is a species of king snake called a milk snake, which are found in parts of North and South America. Now this is cool. They're well known for their use of mimicry as a defense strategy. They're non-venomous, but are often confused with the highly venomous coral snake or copperhead snake because their colors and patterns are quite similar. Milk snakes specifically evolved to resemble these dangerous snakes to scare off predators. The name for this is called Batesian mimicry.
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3: 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Very wicked glam. 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At City Hall, there'll be opening remarks, a quick walk through downtown, and then light refreshments and hot drinks at the YWCA. 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The 6th annual Halloween Pet Parade, brought to you by Petland Lethbridge, is coming up Saturday, October 17th from 1 to 3 p.m. at Riverstone Dog Park on the west side, right across from Tim Hortons and beside the roundabout. There'll be a goodie bag for every pet that shows up for the parade, prizes for best pet Halloween costume, best group theme with your pet, and most unusual pet costume. Dudley the Alpaca, Jojo the Tegu, and Boots the Goat will be there. To add your event to what's going on, head to mylethbridgenow.com.
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0: 98.1 Ranch, that could be the theme song for the first time. It was like 2 weeks ago. I cooked my first brisket on the smoker. Seriously, I started at, what time did I start it? 9 o'clock at night before I went to bed. Gary Allen, Smoke Rings in the Dark on the Rants. Happy Thanksgiving Monday. Maybe you have this day off. Maybe you're bringing home the bacon. Regardless, we want to remind you of the fun. This isn't a regular broadcast day. We'll be back with checking Bessie's messages at 7:40 tomorrow. We're so close to finding our ranch cash cow and bringing her home and giving her back to Crystal Springs Dairy Company, because they're also wondering where the cow that we borrowed from them went. And the clues have been getting very, very close. They sound like we're going to be able to find her very soon. And a reminder that your tip could help you walk away with the $5,000 reward if we find her. This was our most recent call. Brittany, happy Friday.
1: Hello.
0: $5,000. If you help us find Bessie, you walk away with $5,000. What would you do with that? Any ideas?
1: I would put it towards my new car I'm getting tomorrow.
0: Oh, snap. Congratulations. Yeah. How exciting is that?
1: So exciting.
0: Oh, man. I'm super excited for you. Happy Thanksgiving weekend. Something to be thankful for. What the key part is, from all the hints, all the clues, all the things, where do you think she is?
1: I know people have been, like, guessing around this, but I'm going to say she's in Fort Whoop Up.
0: Fort Whoop Up. It is locked into our Excel spreadsheet. Brittany, while you're driving around in that vehicle, we're going to be correlating the data and trying to do all the stuff and find that cow, and you just might be putting a $5,000 down payment on that new car. Congrats and good luck.
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14: 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There's nothing like it.
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98.1 The Ranch, Prairie States, Easy Man, Happy Holiday Monday. I'm Ryan Menny. A guy who's playing at the VisitLethbridge.com Arena December 1st, a very special show. We announced it just over a week ago. Our friend Brett Kissel actually was just chatting with April. And he's excited and talking about all the people that he's collaborated with over the years. And I've been wondering, is he going to have a revolving door or people in suitcases that pop up and say, hey, here's my other collaborator that I've worked with over the years popping up? Probably not. This is more a stripped down show, a holiday show, and a special one that you've never seen before. But there's always a chance that maybe he'll bring out Dierks Bentley in a suitcase. Gold on the ranch.

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0: 98.1 The Ranch, Blake Shelton Sangria. Happy Holiday Monday. I'm Ryan Menny. Do you have your tickets for your next holiday? Okay, it's not really a holiday, but it is an entertaining night. Holiday Bowl. The next place to be entertained, it was 2 weekends ago that we had Elton Lammy and his band bring the tribute to Garth Brooks. I was there at the show. I was there with our Ranch VIP Experience winners, and it was an amazing time. Everybody had a great seat. Everybody left with a huge smile on their face. Everybody was singing along to every single song. That could be you at this Saturday's show. This Saturday, October 17th, the next show that Holiday Bowl is bringing to their showroom, Almost Johnny Cash, David James and Big River, bringing the tunes of The Man in Black. If you know all the songs and you're excited to experience that, grab your tickets now through Eventbrite or from Holiday Bowl. Tomorrow we'll have an opportunity to win the Ranch VIP Experience on our Facebook page.
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4: The Petwise Minute with Jolene from Petland Lethbridge.
5: Fitting with the fall, the colorful reptile you can find at Petland is the corn snake. Corn snakes are found in the southeastern states and in some parts of Mexico. Their name comes from their coloration, especially the checkered pattern on their bellies, looking similar to flint corn or calico corn, as well as being found in cornfields searching for prey. They come in reds, shades of orange, and grays. Snakes are quiet and great low-maintenance pets because they only eat once a week and keep their enclosures fairly clean. The oldest pet corn snake lived to be 32 years old. Most get up to 5 feet long. Their scaled skin is generally shed in one piece. This is called ectasis. Growing snakes shed about once a month, and older snakes shed less often. These gentle constrictors have about 20 to 30 tiny teeth, two rows on the top jaw and one row on the bottom. Another nifty serpent is a species of king snake called a milk snake, which are found in parts of North and South America. Now this is cool. They're well known for their use of mimicry as a defense strategy. They're non-venomous, but are often confused with the highly venomous coral snake or copperhead snake because their colors and patterns are quite similar. Milk snakes specifically evolved to resemble these dangerous snakes to scare off predators. The name for this is called Batesian mimicry.
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The most important question this season at the Lethbridge Corn Maze: do the kitty version or the big one, and not be seen till November. Happy fall, y'all, from 98.1 The Ranch.

98.1 The Ranch, where you're singing along to the Drink Along song at Whoop Up Days as he wrapped up the entertainment on the main stage. Gord Bamford on The Ranch. Happy Holiday Monday. I'm Ryan Menney. The big, big show that we announced at the beginning of last week. The single day general admission tickets are on sale while they last at $150 plus taxes and fees. The hard part is figuring out what day you're going to go to. The kickoff party with Josh Ross for the Big Valley Jamboree. John Party, Alabama. And Luke, Brian, they're also selling camping now. Get all the details and your tickets, BigValleyJamboree.com. George Strait on The Ranch.

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98.1 The Ranch, Sully Burrows, put it on me. Happy holiday Monday. I'm Ryan Menny. If you have the day off today, happy tail end of Thanksgiving long weekend. And you know what you should do. I know it's not as warm as it's been earlier last week. And it progressively is going to get better this week. We'll see highs in the low teens or high teens, low 20s to enjoy at the tail end of the week. But until then, hey, if you got the day off, and you have never seen this, or it's a great time to rewatch it because it came out a couple years ago, check out 1883 with this guy. Good reason to give thanks if you just survived to the next episode. Tim McGraw on The Ranch.

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15: 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But
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0: 98.1 The Ranch, Eric Church, record year. Happy Holiday Monday. I'm Ryan Menny. Next up, we have Halloween in, it's really hard doing the math for me at this time of the day. Was it 19 days? No, is it? Yeah. It's three weeks minus two days. Yeah, 19 days. Why? But it's less than that. It's only 8 days until you can get your pants scared off, thanks to the town of Coaldale and our friends, the Creepy Creeps from Creepy Hollow, that will be part of the pants scaring and the setup at John Davidson, the old school in Coaldale. But they're only doing it for 7 nights, and it starts Tuesday, October 20th. That's in 8 days. I will see you there opening night. I am wearing my tightest belt so I don't get my pants scared off. More details, coaldale.ca.
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98.1 The Ranch. Happy Holiday Monday. I'm Ryan Menny. You know what today is? It's the final day of racing and fun of the season at Rocky Mountain Turf Club. The exhibition grounds, the grandstands, you know, where you were sitting for the rodeo during Whoop Up days. Yeah, same place. So sitting in those stands or the best seats, if you want it to be a little bit warmer at the top of the building that have the best view of Lethbridge up there, enjoy it today. It's the final day. They have fun for the kids. They have a turkey race planned if they haven't done it already. And this is the final day of the long weekend fun that they've been doing. They have a special Thanksgiving meal as well. If you didn't get your turkey at any time this weekend, grab it at the Rocky Mountain Turf Club today. Colin Ray on the ranch.

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0: 98.1 The Ranch. Maybe you were there. Did you make the road trip to Saskatoon this summer to see Jelly Roll halfway to hell on the ranch? I'm Ryan Menny. He's not halfway. The Lethbridge guy that opened up for him in Saskatoon this summer, he's all the way in Australia. Braden King has been posting what looks like the best time ever down under from his concert experiences across that country. He's wrapping up in about a week or so, and I've been sharing messages. Braden, come back in one piece.
1: Are you guys legit gonna get these tattooed?
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0: 98.1 The Ranch, Cole Swindle. She had me at Heads, Carolina. Happy Holiday Monday. I'm Ryan Menny. We will be back checking in our voicemail messages tomorrow to see if Bessie's left us any more hints. I feel like we're so close at finally finding our ranch cash cow, brought to you by Crystal Springs Dairy Company, who have had a lot of patience with us trying to get her back. You've offered a lot of support listening to those hints from Bessie, trying to get her back. If your hints and you get one crack at it help us find her, you could walk away with a $5,000 cash reward. I feel like we're about to find her from your amazing tips. We're going to check in with Bessie again tomorrow morning and give you an opportunity, if you haven't qualified already, with your tip at 7:40.
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Joe Miller, 98.1 The Ranch. Happy Thanksgiving Monday afternoon. Is this weird? Last night I had a dream that I had a dog. I don't have a dog. Maybe it's because my kids never stop saying, can we get a dog? No. Can we get a dog? No. Can we get a dog? No. Can we get a cat? Yeah, they're always on me, but we don't currently have a pet at the moment. We've gone through fish and a couple hamsters over the last couple of years, and that's been it. 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Your friends, Dudley the Alpaca and Boots the Goat. 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There was-

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Arena Never Drinking Again. Happy Holiday Monday. I'm Ryan Menny. They wrote their song, Grew Up on a Farm. That's because they really did. They grew up on their Howdy Doody Hee Haw, whatever it was called, farm that Jenna, when I chatted with him a couple of months ago when those tickets first went on sale. And they did everything, including, yes, corn maze. The Lethbridge Corn Maze is open today for Holiday Monday until 6 this evening, and it's a special fundraiser day as well, with 100% of admission proceeds donated to Adaptable Outdoors. Help them out with that and have a fantastic Thanksgiving Monday at the Corn Maze, Lethbridge Corn Maze today. Morgan Wallen on the Ranch.

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14: 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It's the Ranch Night Halloween Costume Contest with the Lethbridge Hurricanes. You've always said your costume game is better than the rest. Well, dress up for Wednesday's game and put that to the test. There will be prizes for the best three costumes, and we'll need your help to judge. It's going to be the cooliest, wickedest night on the ice. Can't wait to see you there.
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23: The Ranch.

entertainment at the biggest football game of the year in Canada on November 15th. Riley Green. Think he's drunk. Wonder if he's going to be able to sneak that in. A halftime entertainment. He's got so many hits under his belt. It's going to be exciting to see him. Oh, yeah, there's also a football game happening. So, but it doesn't matter. Well, it's kind of like, you know, the biggest game in the States that people watch it. Some people watch it for the game. Some people watch it for the halftime entertainment. Some people just watch it for the commercials. Well, whether you're going there for the entertainment of Riley Green and Blue Rodeo and many more, and the Snowbirds flying off as our national anthem is sung, we want to send you to that game starting October 19th at 8:20 in the morning. In a week from today, I'll be giving you an opportunity to qualify to go to this big game with your best buddy. And $500 spending money. It's the Ranch's ticket to kickoff in Calgary starting in a week. Ashley Cook on the Ranch.

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0: 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Death of Me on the Ranch. Happy Holiday Monday. I'm Ryan Menny. So excited about, in 8 days, the opening of the Halloween Haunted School, the old John Davidson School put on by the town of Coaldale and your friends from Creepy Hollow. Ready to scare the pants off of you. They're only doing it for 7 nights, though. The 20th and 21st, then the next week for 2 days, and actually 3 days following that. They're not open for Halloween. Full details at coaldale.ca. 4 and under, get in for free. It's $5 for the medium-age kids, and then for everybody, I think it's 13 and up is $12. A small price to pay to have the pants scared off you. Talking about Dean Brody, Death of Me. I'm going to be there opening night, and there's full details at coaldale.ca on their haunted school that kicks off in 8 days. What'll be the death of me? This freaks the heck out of me. It's not clowns. No, it's not the big animatronic alien that you can see at Spirit Halloween in the old Toys R Us building this year that I took my daughter. She's like, nope, I'm not pressing the button. I am not pressing the button. And she's 18. She wouldn't press the button. No, the death of me will be if somebody at that haunted school is dressed up in a gorilla costume.
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5: Fitting with the fall, the colorful reptile you can find at Petland is the corn snake. Corn snakes are found in the southeastern states and in some parts of Mexico. Their name comes from their coloration, especially the checkered pattern on their bellies, looking similar to flint corn or calico corn, as well as being found in cornfields searching for prey. They come in reds, shades of orange, and grays. Snakes are quiet and great low-maintenance pets because they only eat once a week and keep their enclosures fairly clean. The oldest pet corn snake lived to be 32 years old. Most get up to 5 feet long. Their scaled skin is generally shed in one piece. This is called ectasis. Growing snakes shed about once a month, and older snakes shed less often. These gentle constrictors have about 20 to 30 tiny teeth, two rows on the top jaw and one row on the bottom. Another nifty serpent is a species of king snake called a milk snake, which are found in parts of North and South America. Now this is cool. They're well known for their use of mimicry as a defense strategy. They're non-venomous, but are often confused with the highly venomous coral snake or copperhead snake because their colors and patterns are quite similar. Milk snakes specifically evolved to resemble these dangerous snakes to scare off predators. The name for this is called Batesian mimicry.
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0: Where did those good times go? Where it was much warmer and Dallas Smith was on the stage at Whoop Up Days with his band Defaults. Good time goes on the ranch. I'm Ryan Menny. You want a good time this weekend? There's more good times on the way in just a couple of days. Holiday Bowl hosting David James and Big River Almost Johnny Cash. 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Also at Holiday Bowl. 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Best seats in the house. 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

0: song was played 2 weekends ago at Holiday Bowl as Elton Lammy and his amazing band did a full night tribute to Garth Brooks. It was incredible. It was so much fun. He's not just a singer, he's an entertainer, and the jokes and the audience interaction throughout the whole night. He's coming back to Holiday Bowl November 14th. It's my birthday that he's bringing a tribute to Alabama. 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
16: 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It's the Ranch Night Halloween Costume Contest with the Lethbridge Hurricanes. 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
3: 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The evening will be a variety show with drag, dancing, karaoke, costumes, and Halloween fun. Very wicked glam. 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At City Hall, there'll be opening remarks, a quick walk through downtown, and then light refreshments and hot drinks at the YWCA. 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The 6th annual Halloween Pet Parade, brought to you by Petland Lethbridge, is coming up Saturday, October 17th from 1 to 3 p.m. at Riverstone Dog Park on the west side, right across from Tim Hortons and beside the roundabout. There'll be a goodie bag for every pet that shows up for the parade, prizes for best pet Halloween costume, best group theme with your pet, and most unusual pet costume. Dudley the Alpaca, Jojo the Tegu, and Boots the Goat will be there. To add your event to what's going on, head to mylethbridgenow.com.
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2: 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The evening will be a variety show with drag, dancing, karaoke, costumes, and Halloween fun. Very wicked glam. 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At City Hall, there'll be opening remarks, a quick walk through downtown, and then light refreshments and hot drinks at the YWCA. This walk and rally is part of the YWCA Week Without Violence. The 6th annual Halloween Pet Parade, brought to you by Petland Lethbridge, is coming up Saturday, October 17th from 1 to 3 p.m. at Riverstone Dog Park on the west side, right across from Tim Hortons and beside the roundabout. There'll be a goodie bag for every pet that shows up for the parade, prizes for best pet Halloween costume, best group theme with your pet, and most unusual pet costume. Dudley the Alpaca, Jojo the Tegu, and Boots the Goat will be there. 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